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2: Come here, baby. You know you drive me up a wall, the way you make good for all the nasty tricks you pull. 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
2: 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Oh la la.

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1: 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There are some things you can't hide. I wanna know

0: Martín Torres.
1: Wake up in the morning feeling like P. Diddy.
2: Hey, what up, girl?
1: Grab my glasses, I'm out the door. I'm gonna hit this city.
2: Let's
1: before
2: go.
1: I leave, brush my teeth with a bottle of Jack. 'Cause when I leave for the night, I ain't coming back.

0: Before you go, there's something I want you to have.
1: Oh, it's beautiful. But wait a minute, isn't this...
0: Yeah, yes it is.
1: But I thought the old lady dropped it into the ocean in the air.
0: Well, baby, I went down and got it for you.

80s, 90s y 2000s. You can't touch this. You can't touch this. You can't touch this.